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0: 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And CJYM 1330 is here with every pitch, stolen base, and home run.
1: Guerrero with a fly ball to right. He's hit it well. It is gone.
0: 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We bring the game. You bring the hot dogs and peanuts.
1: 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Jeff Hoffman strikes out Cody Bellinger, and the Blue Jays have done it.
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9: Good evening, West Central Saskatchewan. Here's what's coming up in your three-day forecast. We're seeing clouds across the region this evening. Our central region's with a 30% chance of showers, while the south has a 60% chance, both with a thunderstorm risk. And we're looking at winds up to

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5: Good evening, West Central Saskatchewan. Here's what's coming up in your three-day forecast. We're seeing clouds across the region this evening. Our central regions with a 30% chance of showers, while the south has a 60% chance, both with a thunderstorm risk. And we're looking at winds up to 20 kilometers, bringing lows of 8. The region's also seeing fog developing overnight. Tomorrow we're looking to start with a mix of sun and cloud in the north and central areas, while the south should be mainly sunny. Winds are up to 30 kilometers tomorrow, with regional highs of 25. Staying partly cloudy as we look into the evening with a 60% chance of showers. Winds continue to sit around 30 kilometers, with lows of 8. The north clearing up, while the south sees increasing cloudiness overnight. Saturday currently shows a mix of sun and cloud across west central, with highs of 22. Staying cloudy in the evening with a 30% chance of showers in the south with regional lows of 10. I'm Terrence Vosh with your West Central online weather.
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0: It's as Canadian as the metric system, Anne of Green Gables, and watching Mr. Dress Up. The West Central Cup. 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

0: 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It's Canada's team. And CJYM 1330 is here with every pitch, stolen base, and home run.
1: Guerrero with a fly ball to right. He's hit it well. It is gone.
0: Live Blue Jays baseball. We bring the game. You bring the hot dogs and peanuts.
1: Got him! Jeff Hoffman strikes out Cody Bellinger, and the Blue Jays have done it.
0: From the first pitch to the final out, your home for Toronto Blue Jays baseball is CJYM 1330.
2: Good morning, neighbor. I'll see you down at Skyline Convenience. 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I drop into Skyline Convenience because I need some breakfast. 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And always, a great cup of coffee. 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
4: Good evening, West Central Saskatchewan. Here's what's coming up in your three-day forecast. We're seeing clouds across the region this evening. Our central regions with a 30% chance of showers, while the south has a 60% chance, both with a thunderstorm risk. And we're looking at winds up to 20 kilometers, bringing lows of 8. The region's also seeing fog developing overnight. Tomorrow we're looking to start with a mix of sun and cloud in the north and central areas, while the south should be mainly sunny. Winds are up to 30 kilometers tomorrow, with regional highs of 25. Staying partly cloudy as we look into the evening with a 60% chance of showers. Winds continue to sit around 30 kilometers with lows of 8. The north clearing up while the south sees increasing cloudiness overnight. Saturday currently shows a mix of sun and cloud across west central with highs of 22. Staying cloudy in the evening with a 30% chance of showers in the south with regional lows of 10. I'm Terrence Vosh with your West Central online weather.
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4: Good morning, West Central Saskatchewan. Here's what's coming up in your three-day forecast. Today's looking to start the day with a mix of sun and cloud in our north and central regions, while the south should be mainly sunny. Winds are sitting around 30 kilometers today, with regional highs of 25. Staying partly cloudy as we look into this evening, with a 60% chance of showers, those winds continuing to be around 30 kilometers, with lows of 8. The north clearing up, while the south sees increasing cloudiness overnight. Tomorrow currently shows a mix of sun and cloud across west central with highs of 22, staying cloudy in the evening with a 30% chance of showers in the south with regional lows of 10. Sunday continuing to be cloudy for the region with a 60% chance of showers and highs of 20, the entire region expecting rain Sunday evening with lows of 7. I'm Terrence Vosch with your West Central Online Weather.
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4: Good morning, West Central Saskatchewan. Here's what's coming up in your three-day forecast. Today's looking to start the day with a mix of sun and cloud in our north and central regions, while the south should be mainly sunny. Winds are sitting around 30 kilometers today, with regional highs of 25. Staying partly cloudy as we look into this evening, with a 60% chance of showers. Those winds continuing to be around 30 kilometers, with lows of 8. The north clearing up, while the south sees increasing cloudiness overnight. Tomorrow currently shows a mix of sun and cloud across west central with highs of 22, staying cloudy in the evening with a 30% chance of showers in the south with regional lows of 10. Sunday continuing to be cloudy for the region with a 60% chance of showers and highs of 20, the entire region expecting rain Sunday evening with lows of 7. I'm Terrence Vosch with your West Central Online weather.
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6: Good morning, West Central Saskatchewan. Here's what's coming up in your three-day forecast. Today's looking to start the day with a mix of sun and cloud in our north and central regions, while the south should be mainly sunny. Winds are sitting around 30 kilometers today, with regional highs of 25. Staying partly cloudy as we look into this evening, with a 60% chance of showers, those winds continuing to be around 30 kilometers, with lows of 8. The north clearing up, while the south sees increasing cloudiness overnight. Tomorrow currently shows a mix of sun and cloud across west central with highs of 22, staying cloudy in the evening with a 30% chance of showers in the south with regional lows of 10. Sunday continuing to be cloudy for the region with a 60% chance of showers and highs of 20, the entire region expecting rain Sunday evening with lows of 7. I'm Terrence Vosh with your West Central Online Weather.
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3: Good morning, West Central Saskatchewan. Here's what's coming up in your three-day forecast. Today's looking to start the day with a mix of sun and cloud in our north and central regions, while the south should be mainly sunny. Winds are sitting around 30 kilometers today, with regional highs of 25. Staying partly cloudy as we look into this evening, with a 60% chance of showers, those winds continuing to be around 30 kilometers, with lows of 8. The north clearing up, while the south sees increasing cloudiness overnight. Tomorrow currently shows a mix of sun and cloud across west central with highs of 22, staying cloudy in the evening with a 30% chance of showers in the south with regional lows of 10. Sunday continuing to be cloudy for the region with a 60% chance of showers and highs of 20, the entire region expecting rain Sunday evening with lows of 7. I'm Terrence Vosch with your West Central Online weather.
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1: Guerrero with a fly ball to right. He's hit it well. 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
1: Got him! Jeff Hoffman strikes out Cody Bellinger, and the Blue Jays have done it.
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3: Good morning, West Central Saskatchewan. Here's what's coming up in your three-day forecast. Today's looking to start the day with a mix of sun and cloud in our north and central regions, while the south should be mainly sunny. Winds are sitting around 30 kilometers today with regional highs of 25. Staying partly cloudy as we look into this evening with a 60% chance of showers, those winds continuing to be around 30 kilometers with lows of 8. The north clearing up while the south sees increasing cloudiness overnight. Tomorrow currently shows a mix of sun and cloud across west central with highs of 22, staying cloudy in the evening with a 30% chance of showers in the south with regional lows of 10. Sunday continuing to be cloudy for the region with a 60% chance of showers and highs of 20. The entire region expecting rain Sunday evening with lows of 7. I'm Terrence Vosch with your West Central online weather.
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7: Good morning, West Central Saskatchewan. Here's what's coming up in your three-day forecast. Today is looking to start the day with a mix of sun and cloud in our north and central regions, while the south should be mainly sunny. Winds are sitting around 30 kilometers today, with regional highs of 25. Staying partly cloudy as we look into this evening, with a 60% chance of showers, those winds continuing to be around 30 kilometers, with lows of 8. The north clearing up, while the south sees increasing cloudiness overnight. Tomorrow currently shows a mix of sun and cloud across West Central with highs of 22, staying cloudy in the evening with a 30% chance of showers in the south with regional lows of 10. Sunday continuing to be cloudy for the region with a 60% chance of showers and highs of 20, the entire region expecting rain Sunday evening with lows of 7. I'm Terrence Vosch with your West Central Online weather.
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0: The musical stylings of Bruce Hornsby and the Range. That's a pretty good start to a Friday morning, isn't it? Good morning to you. I'm Rob Carney. Coming up today, Her Voice, presented by CCAN on Golden West Radio, celebrating the women in the communities we serve, recognizing their contributions, their leadership, their innovation. And today, we'll feature Kathy Albertson in West Central Saskatchewan. She is building community, preserving history, and inviting us to see what she's got going on. Working for the weekend and for thousands across the province, a date with the Guess Who at Sasktel Center in Saskatoon tomorrow night. I'll tell you all about that. Western Canadian Baseball League, we got last night's scores and a look at upcoming action. Stanley Cup final, now a best of five after a big win for Carolina last night. Blue Jays snapped their losing skid with a win in Atlanta. And we'll play some music from Burton Cummings, Gordon Lightfoot, Bob Seger and the Silver Bullet Band, and more. 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This is Friday, June 5th, 2026, and today is a great day to be alive.
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1: Burton Cummings is running back to Saskatoon this weekend. 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Awesome. Thousands of Saskatchewan people are going to be there. 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

0: How good is that? Burton says we will hear Share the Land near the end of the set each night on all the upcoming Guess Who Taking It Back Tour shows. So cool.
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8: A mixed weather pattern is settling in across West Central Saskatchewan as we head into the weekend. Kindersley and Central areas will see a mix of sun and cloud today with southwest winds around 30 kilometers an hour and a high of 25 degrees. To the north up around Unity, there's a 60% chance of rain showers along with light south winds and a daytime high of 23. Looking south toward Leader, there's mainly sunny skies in the forecast with a high of 25, the UV index reaching 8 today, considered very high, that paired with southwest winds around 30 today. Tonight, southern areas are looking at a 60% chance of showers and a low of 9 degrees, communities north also possibly seeing rain, a 30% chance overnight. Saturday then brings more mixed conditions, central Saskatchewan seeing a mix of sun and cloud with a high of 22, northern areas then expected to be a mainly sunny high of 22, southern regions also reaching a high of 22 with a 60% chance of rain. Then at night expect cloud cover to take over for the area, lows sitting down near 10 degrees. Get the latest forecast by downloading the West Central Online app. I'm Cooper Douglas.
9: You're busy. 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

0: Trooper getting you ready for the weekend on Saskatchewan's best music. Hi there, I'm Rob Carney. Hey, looking forward to farmers market season. Farmers markets popping up all over the province this weekend, including right here in Moose Jaw. We're lucky in Moose Jaw. We've got a place called the Wandering Market, which is it's a store. It's on the east side of town, and it's open year-round. And the best time to go there is like from now through fall. I mean, they've got fresh stuff all the time and a number of Saskatchewan vendors. And it's all good food. No chemicals, none of that, just fresh, good, clean food. And they do a great job in the fall of putting the potatoes and the cabbage and the carrots away so you can get that stuff year-round, right? It's just absolutely awesome. But I was there this week to get me some asparagus. I heard they had fresh, homegrown asparagus. Oh my goodness, was it good. I had some last night. So good. And radishes too. Radishes are fresh. So you can get some lettuce and some radishes and some asparagus. I mean, that stuff is already growing. So that's absolutely awesome. I'll never forget years ago, and I've told this story before. But years ago, I went to the first farmer's market of the season right around this time of year. I was looking around, and we got a Hutterite colony from the Swift Current area that actually comes to Moose Jaw every Saturday. And I was looking at their stuff, and they had some fresh radishes and, you know, other things, lettuce and stuff. And I see these bags of peas, and I said, "Peas? Well, those aren't fresh." And the guy said, "Yeah, they're fresh from the freezer."
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6: Mixed conditions are on tap across the region as we head into the weekend. In Kindersley and central areas, expect a mix of sun and cloud today with southwest winds around 30 and a high of 25 degrees. Northern areas, including Unity, have a 60% chance of showers alongside light south winds and a high of 23. South toward Leader, it's shaping up to be a pleasant day with mainly sunny skies, a high of 25, and a UV index of 8 to be considered very high. Southwest winds will also reach 30 kilometers an hour in southern parts. Tonight, the chance of showers returns to the south with a 60% chance of rain and a low of 9. Northern areas also seeing a chance of precipitation, chances lower at 30%. Tomorrow then brings another mix of sun and cloud to central areas with a high of 22, northern regions looking mainly sunny with a high of 22, southern communities also rocking that high with a 60% chance of rain. Looking ahead to tomorrow night, things will be mostly cloudy, lows settling around 10 degrees. Download the West Central online app for all the latest local information. I'm Cooper Douglas.
7: Rob Carney in the morning.
0: As the story goes, it was Jane Fonda who inspired Bob Seger to write this song. He recorded it in 1980. It's on his Against the Wind album. It's Her Strut on Saskatchewan's Best Music.

0: Classic hit from The Pretenders. You're listening to Saskatchewan's Best Music. Happy Friday. I'm Rob Carney. I am happy the CFL is back. We get Friday night football tonight, Winnipeg at Calgary. Tomorrow night, we get the Edmonton Eskimos in Ottawa. The Riders don't open their season until a week from tomorrow at home to the BC Lions. The CFL season kicked off last night with a really good game in Hamilton. The Tiger Cats led the whole way, but Montreal tied it up with a field goal late in the game. And we went to overtime, and Jose Carlos Matos Diaz was perfect. TSN's Rod Black with the call.
1: Here we are in overtime on opening night 2026. Zima puts it down. Ball game. Alouettes. They finally lead in this game for the first time, and it's good for the win.
0: Yeah, 30-27, the final score. The Alouettes beating the Tiger Cats last night.
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14: A mixed weather pattern is settling in across west central Saskatchewan as we head into the weekend. Kindersley and central areas will see a mix of sun and cloud today with southwest winds around 30 kilometers an hour and a high of 25 degrees. To the north up around Unity, there's a 60% chance of rain showers along with light south winds and a daytime high of 23. Looking south toward Leader, there's mainly sunny skies in the forecast with a high of 25, the UV index reaching 8 today, considered very high, that paired with southwest winds around 30 today. Tonight, southern areas are looking at a 60% chance of showers and a low of 9 degrees. Communities north also possibly seeing rain, a 30% chance overnight. Saturday then brings more mixed conditions. Central Saskatchewan seeing a mix of sun and cloud with a high of 22. Northern areas then expected to be a mainly sunny high of 22. Southern regions also reaching a high of 22 with a 60% chance of rain. Then at night, expect cloud cover to take over for the area. Lows sitting down near 10 degrees. Get the latest forecast by downloading the West Central Online app. I'm Cooper Douglas.
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0: That song from U2, Saskatchewan's best music. Hi there, I'm Rob Carney. Looking forward to the weekend. How about you? Mentioned earlier, thousands of Saskatchewanians will be in Saskatoon tomorrow night for that Guess Who on their Taking It Back tour. It's at Sasktel Center, of course. 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If you're heading to the big city, Saskatoon is hosting the Children's Festival of Saskatchewan. That'll be a lot of fun for families. That continues through the weekend at Kinsman Park in Saskatoon. And in Regina, lots of fun for the family, especially the big kids. The Mosaic Festival of Cultures continues in the Queen City this weekend. No matter what you're doing, safe travels to you, and I hope you have a good weekend.
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4: 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Look, I'm not a fadeaway.

0: getting into the weekend groove with Madonna, Saskatchewan's best music. Good morning, I'm Rob Carney. So today is World Environment Day. It's recognized around the world. It started with the United Nations back in 1973 after a major global environment conference in 1972. It's the largest global day for environmental awareness and action. You know what else today is? National Donut Day. There you go. That's something to celebrate right there. Get some donuts in your environment.
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7: If we were to return to high school, most of us wouldn't find anything familiar. 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Way to go! Congratulations to the Macklin Class of 2026, and a special congratulations to Kagan Lowe from Lowe Automotive.
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8: A mixed weather pattern is settling in across West Central Saskatchewan as we head into the weekend. Kindersley and Central areas will see a mix of sun and cloud today with southwest winds around 30 kilometers an hour and a high of 25 degrees. To the north up around Unity, there's a 60% chance of rain showers along with light south winds and a daytime high of 23. Looking south toward Leader, there's mainly sunny skies in the forecast with a high of 25, the UV index reaching 8 today, considered very high, that paired with southwest winds around 30 today. Tonight, southern areas are looking at a 60% chance of showers and a low of 9 degrees, communities north also possibly seeing rain, a 30% chance overnight. Saturday then brings more mixed conditions, central Saskatchewan seeing a mix of sun and cloud with a high of 22, northern areas then expected to be a mainly sunny high of 22, southern regions also reaching a high of 22 with a 60% chance of rain. Then at night expect cloud cover to take over for the area, lows sitting down near 10 degrees. Get the latest forecast by downloading the West Central online app. I'm Cooper Douglas.
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0: Powder Blues Band, Saskatchewan's best music. Happy Friday. I'm Rob Carnahan, in case you missed it earlier. The weekly crop report showing great progress was made over the course of the past week. Crop extension specialist Samantha Marcino put it together.
1: So this week, we actually seen a 28% increase in seeding progress. So we went from 52% to 80% this week, which is quite significant. This progress is really welcome, but it still remains behind the five-year averages of 91% and the 10-year average of 92%.
0: And the Southwest leads seeding activity so far this year, 91% complete. West Central close behind at 90%, the Southeast at 87%. It's East Central that's lagging behind at just 63% right now due to all the precipitation. Lots of wet snow followed by rain. And Samantha tells us while there were some rain showers that delayed seeding over the course of the past week, some areas that really needed the rain got it.
1: The rains last week weren't necessarily widespread, but some areas of the province that really needed rain did get some. With that being said, it didn't necessarily change the topsoil moisture significantly due to the warm, windy weather that we were experiencing, but it helps the levels kind of stay where they were instead of decreasing in those areas that were in need of moisture.
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11: A mixed weather pattern is settling in across West Central Saskatchewan as we head into the weekend. Kindersley and central areas will see a mix of sun and cloud today with southwest winds around 30 kilometers an hour and a high of 25 degrees. To the north up around Unity, there's a 60% chance of rain showers along with light south winds and a daytime high of 23. Looking south toward Leader, there's mainly sunny skies in the forecast with a high of 25, the UV index reaching 8 today, considered very high, that paired with southwest winds around 30 today. Tonight, southern areas are looking at a 60% chance of showers and a low of 9 degrees. Communities north also possibly seeing rain, a 30% chance overnight. Saturday then brings more mixed conditions. Central Saskatchewan seeing a mix of sun and cloud with a high of 22. Northern areas then expected to be a mainly sunny high of 22. Southern regions also reaching a high of 22 with a 60% chance of rain. Then at night, expect cloud cover to take over for the area, lows sitting down near 10 degrees. Get the latest forecast by downloading the West Central online app. I'm Cooper Douglas.
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7: Mixed conditions are on tap across the region as we head into the weekend. In Kindersley and Central areas, expect a mix of sun and cloud today with southwest winds around 30 and a high of 25 degrees. Northern areas, including Unity, have a 60% chance of showers alongside light south winds and a high of 23. South toward Leader, it's shaping up to be a pleasant day with mainly sunny skies, a high of 25, and a UV index of 8 to be considered very high. Southwest winds will also reach 30 kilometers an hour in southern parts. Tonight, the chance of showers returns to the south with a 60% chance of rain and a low of 9. Northern areas also seeing a chance of precipitation, chances lower at 30%. Tomorrow then brings another mix of sun and cloud to central areas with a high of 22, northern regions looking mainly sunny with a high of 22, southern communities also rocking that high with a 60% chance of rain. Looking ahead to tomorrow night, things will be mostly cloudy, lows settling around 10 degrees. 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I'm Cooper Douglas.
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8: A mixed weather pattern is settling in across West Central Saskatchewan as we head into the weekend. Kindersley and Central areas will see a mix of sun and cloud today with southwest winds around 30 kilometers an hour and a high of 25 degrees. To the north up around Unity, there's a 60% chance of rain showers along with light south winds and a daytime high of 23. Looking south toward Leader, there's mainly sunny skies in the forecast with a high of 25, the UV index reaching 8 today, considered very high, that paired with southwest winds around 30 today. Tonight, southern areas are looking at a 60% chance of showers and a low of 9 degrees, communities north also possibly seeing rain, a 30% chance overnight. Saturday then brings more mixed conditions, central Saskatchewan seeing a mix of sun and cloud with a high of 22, northern areas then expected to be a mainly sunny high of 22, southern regions also reaching a high of 22 with a 60% chance of rain. Then at night expect cloud cover to take over for the area, lows sitting down near 10 degrees. Get the latest forecast by downloading the West Central Online app. I'm Cooper Douglas.
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8: 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I'll see you down at Skyline Convenience. 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
10: A mixed weather pattern is settling in across West Central Saskatchewan as we head into the weekend. Kindersley and central areas will see a mix of sun and cloud today with southwest winds around 30 kilometers an hour and a high of 25 degrees. To the north up around Unity, there's a 60% chance of rain showers along with light south winds and a daytime high of 23. Looking south toward Leader, there's mainly sunny skies in the forecast with a high of 25, the UV index reaching 8 today, considered very high, that paired with southwest winds around 30 today. Tonight, southern areas are looking at a 60% chance of showers and a low of 9 degrees. Communities north also possibly seeing rain, a 30% chance overnight. Saturday then brings more mixed conditions. Central Saskatchewan seeing a mix of sun and cloud with a high of 22. Northern areas then expected to be a mainly sunny high of 22. Southern regions also reaching a high of 22 with a 60% chance of rain. Then at night, expect cloud cover to take over for the area, lows sitting down near 10 degrees. Get the latest forecast by downloading the West Central Online app. I'm Cooper Douglas.
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0: 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And CJYM 1330 is here with every pitch, stolen base, and home run.
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1: Got it! And strikes out Cody Bellinger, and the Blue Jays have done it.
0: From the first pitch to the final out, your home for Toronto Blue Jays baseball is CJYM 1330.
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8: Good afternoon, West Central Saskatchewan. Here's what's coming up in your three-day forecast. We're seeing a mix of sun and cloud across the north and central regions this afternoon, while the south looks mainly sunny. The north is also seeing a 60% chance of showers, and regional winds are coming in from the southwest up to 30 kilometers, bringing highs of 25. The region's looking partly cloudy this evening, the north still seeing that 60% chance of showers, our central regions with a 30% chance, and those 30-kilometer winds are becoming light late this evening with lows of 8. Tomorrow currently shows clear skies and sunshine in the north and central regions, while the south is a mix of sun and cloud with a 60% chance of showers, the north and central becoming a mix of sun and cloud near noon, and we're seeing regional highs of 22. The entire region becoming cloudy tomorrow evening with lows of 9. Sunday looks to continue to be cloudy across West Central with a 60% chance of showers during the day with highs of 19. The entire region should be prepared for rain Sunday evening with lows of 8. I'm Terrence Vosh with your West Central online weather.
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9: Good afternoon, West Central Saskatchewan. Here's what's coming up in your three-day forecast. We're seeing a mix of sun and cloud across the north and central regions this afternoon, while the south looks mainly sunny. The north is also seeing a 60% chance of showers, and regional winds are coming in from the southwest up to 30 kilometers, bringing highs of 25. The region's looking partly cloudy this evening, the north still seeing that 60% chance of showers, our central regions with a 30% chance, and those 30-kilometer winds are becoming light late this evening with lows of 8. Tomorrow currently shows clear skies and sunshine in the north and central regions, while the south is a mix of sun and cloud with a 60% chance of showers, the north and central becoming a mix of sun and cloud near noon, and we're seeing regional highs of 22. The entire region becoming cloudy tomorrow evening with lows of 9. Sunday looks to continue to be cloudy across West Central with a 60% chance of showers during the day with highs of 19. The entire region should be prepared for rain Sunday evening with lows of 8. I'm Terrence Vosh with your West Central Online weather.
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7: Good afternoon, West Central Saskatchewan. Here's what's coming up in your three-day forecast. We're seeing a mix of sun and cloud across the north and central regions this afternoon, while the south looks mainly sunny. The north is also seeing a 60% chance of showers, and regional winds are coming in from the southwest up to 30 kilometers, bringing highs of 25. The region's looking partly cloudy this evening, the north still seeing that 60% chance of showers, our central regions with a 30% chance, and those 30 kilometer winds are becoming light late this evening with lows of 8. Tomorrow currently shows clear skies and sunshine in the north and central regions, while the south is a mix of sun and cloud with a 60% chance of showers. The north and central becoming a mix of sun and cloud near noon, and we're seeing regional highs of 22. The entire region becoming cloudy tomorrow evening with lows of 9. Sunday looks to continue to be cloudy across west central with a 60% chance of showers during the day with highs of 19. The entire region should be prepared for rain Sunday evening with lows of 8. I'm Terrence Vosh with your West Central Online Weather.
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5: 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Today's high school grads have spent years being taught the same creative problem-solving skills and the rewards of consistent learning and persistent trying, skills that will serve them well in their future pursuits. Congratulations to the Kindersley class of 2026 from Hill Acme Machine, Dr. Lonnie Brooks, and a special congratulations to Carmen Gerwing, Kalyan Trehorn, and Brooklyn Schimpf from The Crafted Hand.
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8: Good afternoon, West Central Saskatchewan. Here's what's coming up in your three-day forecast. We're seeing a mix of sun and cloud across the north and central regions this afternoon, while the south looks mainly sunny. The north is also seeing a 60% chance of showers, and regional winds are coming in from the southwest up to 30 kilometers, bringing highs of 25. The region's looking partly cloudy this evening, the north still seeing that 60% chance of showers, our central regions with a 30% chance, and those 30 kilometer winds are becoming light late this evening with lows of 8. Tomorrow currently shows clear skies and sunshine in the north and central regions, while the south is a mix of sun and cloud with a 60% chance of showers. The north and central becoming a mix of sun and cloud near noon, and we're seeing regional highs of 22. The entire region becoming cloudy tomorrow evening with lows of 9. Sunday looks to continue to be cloudy across west central with a 60% chance of showers during the day with highs of 19. The entire region should be prepared for rain Sunday evening with lows of 8. I'm Terrence Vosh with your West Central Online weather.
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0: Back to 1986 off that big Slippery When Wet album. It's Bon Jovi and You Give Love a Bad Name. Saskatchewan's best music, the greatest hits of all time on the eve of the weekend. Happy Friday. I'm Barry Weiss. Hey, if you live around Lake Diefenbaker, or if you'll be up that way this weekend, be aware that the Sask Water Agency is releasing a bunch of water through the Gardner Dam today. There's a lot of water coming through from Alberta because of some recent rainfall there, like a lot. So this will mean a major increase in the flow north of the dam. River levels will rise, and the water will be flowing much faster than normal. So please be aware of that this weekend. We will help you make your weekend plans with your latest weather forecast in just a moment, and the memories will continue with more of Saskatchewan's best music, including Billy Joel just around the corner, Prism is on the way, and the Scottish band Simple Minds with Alive and Kicking when Saskatchewan's best music continues.
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0: Your music, your memories, and Alanis Morissette. That's Hand in My Pocket. A dance floor hit from 93 with Hadaway in a sec. I'm Barry Weiss. Want to catch some baseball tonight? There's WCBL action in our province, the Western Canadian Baseball League. Saskatoon in Swift Current to take on the 57s tonight. The Regina Red Sox in Weyburn to play the Beavers this evening. And the Moose Jaw Miller Express have gone west. They're in Medicine Hat tonight. In the big leagues, the Toronto Blue Jays back at it at home this weekend. They begin a series with Baltimore tonight at 5 o'clock. And you will get the game right here on Saskatchewan's Voice of the Toronto Blue Jays. 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
14: Good afternoon, West Central Saskatchewan. Here's what's coming up in your three-day forecast. We're seeing a mix of sun and cloud across the north and central regions this afternoon, while the south looks mainly sunny. The north is also seeing a 60% chance of showers, and regional winds are coming in from the southwest up to 30 kilometers, bringing highs of 25. The region's looking partly cloudy this evening, the north still seeing that 60% chance of showers, our central regions with a 30% chance, and those 30-kilometer winds are becoming light late this evening with lows of 8. Tomorrow currently shows clear skies and sunshine in the north and central regions, while the south is a mix of sun and cloud with a 60% chance of showers. The north and central becoming a mix of sun and cloud near noon, and we're seeing regional highs of 22. The entire region becoming cloudy tomorrow evening with lows of 9. Sunday looks to continue to be cloudy across West Central with a 60% chance of showers during the day with highs of 19. The entire region should be prepared for rain Sunday evening with lows of 8. I'm Terrence Vosh with your West Central Online weather.
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0: Those guys are on a big European tour right now with a number of dates in England this month. It's REM, Saskatchewan's best music, the greatest hits of all time. And speaking of big concerts, there's a big one in Saskatoon tomorrow night. The Guess Who at the SaskTel Center featuring Burton Cummings and Randy Bachman together on stage, which means you'll hear not just the music of the Guess Who, you'll get the BTO stuff, you'll get the Burton Cummings solo stuff, and you'll get to see Don Felder, too, one of the original Eagles. He's opening the show tomorrow night, so you'll get a taste of that. Should be quite an evening. Last I checked, there were still some good seats left, too, for about, you know, $70-$75. So if you want to check it out, it'll be a great night tomorrow in Saskatoon. Your weekend weather coming up in a moment for whatever you have planned, and more of Saskatchewan's best music on the way, too. As the memories continue with the 60s hit from the Foundations, Chilliwack on the way, and Bono and U2 after these.
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